0: front and then dropped into this. It's just super nice. Everybody pointed to me. Everybody pointed to me.
1: 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Winter. Caturralmo. 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

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You know I like it when we're naked. I can really see your face when you're singing that line.

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Cactus Radio. I can feel it when I want you, sweet, angry, kinda haze. We don't need the love.

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1: Yes, and neither would you, Derek, this star nonsense.
0: Yeah, yeah.
1: No, it is
0: I'm sure of it.

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People of the world, as they run into the arms of America, of America, of America.

0: in the back street, in the back street. Say goodbye to let on joy.
1: No lo dudes. Cactus Radio.